0: for a minute.
1: Oh, no.
0: Look, it's going to be all right, all right?
1: Okay.
2: Meet Stan, 21 years old. After meeting a young girl at a rave party, things start getting hot and heavy in an upstairs bedroom. Once again, his conscience comes into play.

0: Meet Grady, a 29-year-old construction worker. After coming home from a hard day's work, he walks in the door of his trailer park home to find his wife in bed with another man.
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0: welcome to you. All the way from the slums of Shaolin. 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
1: Ladies and gentlemen, it's Vegas!

It's a beautiful day in paradise. You're listening to 97.9, The End. It's a cool 35 degrees Celsius. Smog warnings below, and it's Friday night. And now, because nobody asked for it at all, dropping down the charts, it's The Masked Singer. But first, just a few words from our sponsors. Maxobutal Bleach Oil cleans 200% of all microbes off any surface and doubles as a complete body lotion.

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She loves me not. 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I usually don't drink them shits, but she gon' let me be now. 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

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BBS in the lot. I'm taking green tea shots. I usually don't drink them shit, but she gon' let me be not. Got the fuck her ass in Paris. Pussy magnifique not.

You're giving me first kiss. You're giving me walk of shame. You're giving me strong torso. You're giving me you.